Come pick me up, cause I just wanna see the light. I wanna be weightless. Teach me to fly, I won't be coming down.

0: Records aus ihrem neuen Album Daughter From Hell. 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
1: They say the holy water's watered down, and this town's lost its faith. Our colors will fade eventually, so if our time is running out, day after day, we'll make the mundane a masterpiece. Oh my, my, oh my, my love, I take one look at you, you're taking me.

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3: It was only you and I. But now I feel like I am trapped inside. A life that doesn't feel right. It's not me.

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1: Oh, it's beautiful. But wait a minute, isn't this...
0: Yeah, yes it is.
1: But I thought the old lady dropped it into the ocean in the air.
0: Well, baby, I went down and got it for you.
1: Oh.

0: it to the flow now, ooh.
1: Hoops, Spurs,
0: to the flow now, ooh.
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0: 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I see so many flags. Put your flag up. I see in the back India, Italy, Brazil, Mexico, Czech, Spain, Argentina, Canada, France, Morocco, Holland, Belgium, the US, all over the world. 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I see Germany too. I forgot you. So, if you're feeling good, can you raise those hands in the sky?
1: The Great Library Stage.
0: Who's ready for Artbot?
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0: Tomorrowland, this is the part of the show where I ask you if you're having a good time, but it seems like everyone's having a good time, so we're gonna... So that's a new Chainsmokers song we did with John Summit. When we do a new Chainsmokers song, we like to follow it up with a vintage Chainsmokers song. This is a 2017 fine vintage. It's lived many lives. It's coming back, baby. If you're out here with your best friends or your family, let me see them.
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0: You know this is the biggest party on the planet right now. 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Are we gonna make it even bigger?
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0: give a shout out to my family back home watching, to everybody watching, to everybody right here, the biggest party on the planet. 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

0: And see those beautiful hands in the air right now. All the way to the back. Listen, some moments are meant to be happening here right now. We're gonna play a brand new Swedish House Mafia song right now.
1: Oh, huh?
0: My name is Steve Angelo and I came all the way from Sweden to join my brother Sebastian Ingrosso right here. Tomorrow, let me see those beautiful hands right now.
1: Jetzt ist auch noch Steve Angelo von der Swedish House Mafia mit auf der Bühne.

0: Gospel of Tomorrow, live from the Holy Grounds in Boom. Auf Krone Hit, dein Tomorrowland-Sender in Österreich.
1: Martin Garrix in the mix.